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1: 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With me, Paul James, in the mix. Oh, yeah.
2: 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Just generally got myself a nipper up until 2.

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2: 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Oh yeah.
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4: Yeah.

We rise slowly, slowly this morning. Cloudy capital, still warm. You're here with Zaki, we're live to the capital. Getting things in motion in the studio. The Big Friendly, Point Blank Radio.

Smiley Smiley, yes, we drop all sorts on the first part. Kick to the show with a couple from Alex Alvarez-Shet. Moved into Doa Perro and T Flow. Playing what now? Confession of a Queen, Payphone. Stepping into a beautiful number, 0 7 on my own. A little number that is yummy. Just like my breakfast. Exactly like some of yum.

big wave to the capital that's rising. Goes out to the breakfast, getting ready for Zaki. Big wave to the music butterfly. Big wave to the Byron boy. Big wave to Andy. Big wave to Kate. Big wave to Dean. Big wave to the Phantom Freak. The big friendly Point Blank Radio. 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

a beautiful mind wanderer, BWH. 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Yummy, yummy.

however you're feeling this morning, if you've got those energy levels up, well done. If you've got those energy levels below 50%, you'll get there. 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We're going with the flow. Man Crew, Faded. We're going to have fun now. It always takes us a little bit longer to settle in the morning, get the mind. Going with the flow. Smiley, smiley, you're here with Zaki. Together.

Wave to the B13. Big wave to the capital. Big wave to Joe. All the Springfield Academy crew. Let's get the energy levels up. Wednesday, midweek. It takes usually about then for Zaki to get back to normal.

The Number, Disco Disco, White Label, before that Eugene Glasgow, Drunner. Big wave to the Stephanie on the road, nice one for the breakfast. Goes out to Stewie Stew. Big wave to the Music Butterfly. Big wave to Jez. Big wave to Andy. Big wave to the Genix. 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

number by Trent Voyager. Before that, Paco Canvas, Mr. Offbeat. Big wave to the Shermanator, big wave to Manish, big wave to Ronsky, Joel.

We smile together, we dance together. Backtracking the last couple of tracks, Joe's Boutique, White Label, Invincible, Yams Band, Titan, playing right now, NES, DJ Poppin. You're here with Zachy, raise the smiles, where they need to be, with the hearts, with the souls.

Summertime in the capital. It's beautiful. It's scrumptious. Little white label. Before that, Markan, 1000 Seren. The Big Friendly, you're here with Zaki. We're live to the capital this morning.

That gets us smiling. A little date to watch out for, guys. Saturday, 26th of September. 3 p.m. to 11 p.m. Zaki and Manish, all night long.

guys. Gonna end the track with a track called Just a Little Mellow, DJ Earth. Whatever you got planned for today, it's all gonna be okay. Remember, you make the capital smile. You're the beauty. You're the magic. And remember that one smile raises another. And when someone sees those two people smiling, they join in. And there's three people smiling. And when those three people are smiling, more join in. And then we're in a happy land. Together. Ta-da! Zaki loves you.

Yeah.

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2: 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Oh yeah.
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2: 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With me, Paul James, in the mix. Oh yeah.
3: 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Just generally got myself a nipper up until 2

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1: 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With me, Paul James, in the mix. Oh yeah.
2: 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Just generally got myself a nipper up until 2.

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check, check. What is going on, Point Blank family? It's Wednesday, it's 4 o'clock. You're locked into myself, Brax, and we are live rolling through till 6. This is Rhythmic Addiction. Get out to my Wednesday gang. Out to anyone on the reload as well. Start of the show, won by Africa High Tech. That was called Too Late Dub. Straight into this one, San German. This one's called Montego Bay Spleen. I love playing a bit of Saint-Germain. The weather is perfect for it. Don't forget phone line number to get you through to the studio. 07743 049 123. Me a signal in the studio. Out to Tash, who's done exactly that. Out to you. Out to Jazz as well. Says he's locked in. Out to you, brother.

the one they call Emma Champion. Out to Basco. Out to Nisha in the studio right now. Easy Mr. T as well. Out to the full crew. You gotta love this track. So it's myself, Brax, for the next couple of hours live. Don't change that dial.

Percy by Shigeto. This one track called Jet Setting. Released on Vanity Press. Don't forget, we also live on YouTube as well. If that's your style, I'll give you a wave. Just search for Rhythmic Addiction and you'll find me.

Don't forget, we're rolling live till 6. And don't forget, date for your diary, Saturday the 5th of September. Point Blank's end of summer party over there in Campfire. Details on that one coming out soon.

over there in Dublin. Hope you're good, my guy. Nice one for passing through.

classic Booker T business. This one's a Percy. Sending this one out to Richie 420.

The sounds of Rhythmic Addiction. And if you're feeling it, phone line number to get you through. Show me a signal. 07743-049-123. Gets you straight through. But for now it's 10 past 5. We're running through life till 6.

basically means it's a personal favourite of mine. Yeah, out to the house, mum. This one sounds of Lance Disardi, track called Jazz Salad. Yeah, to the Spanish Joe, locked in right now in Valencia. Yeah, respect, man.

Yeah, out of the house, mum, on this one. This one's another personal favourite of mine. Sounds of the Kentross. Track called No Way But Love. And don't forget, 6 p.m. Lee Berry taking the reins tonight. Rolling through till 8 out to Lee. Definitely a show not to miss, so don't change that dial. Easy the Lloyd. Sam is sounding magnificent. Yeah, out to you, mate. Out to the Phantom Freak. Nice one, man, appreciate that. Out to Jay, out to Richie 420. Out to the one like Sai as well. Technical support, out to you, brother. But for now, it's the last 10 minutes. Gonna squeeze one or two more in. It's Brax's Point Blank.

this will be the last one for me. Sounds of the Royal Mirabore. Track called Earth in Blue. This one's really nice. Don't forget Lee Berry stepping up next.

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show. Thank you, sir. Catch them in 2 weeks' time. So you've got me, Lee Berry, this evening until 8 p.m. And I've actually taken it a little bit slow on the BPMs this week and just got a nice deep one. So we're backtracking a few years on some of these tracks. Really hope you enjoyed them.

p.m. this evening. We're just digging through the deep crates this evening, yeah. Nice and easy. Probably pick it up a little bit towards the end.

hello on board. Music Butterfly, how you doing? Yeah, just some nice grooves like this until 8 p.m. this evening, yeah. Might go a bit mad.

Fordy, Andy Haley, hope you're well, guys. You've got Stephen Tillington on board, loving the tunes. Just digging through a lot of older stuff this evening. I think it's well worth going back on some of your old music. And you find beauties like this one, Letter for Polly by Cornucopia. Lovely tune. Stay with me, guys.

straight to Rhea Aura on this one. This one is Ting Egelhart. Everything is all you have, but it's the Show B's remix, the Show B remix, yeah. Nice tune.

Stay tuned.

So I've got to say massive, massive thank you to all of you who have got involved this evening, yeah? All the silent listeners, I can see, yeah, people getting texts in, getting in touch on the app. You guys make it worthwhile. If you want to listen back on Mixcloud, yeah, give it a like, give it a share. Just push these shows a little bit further, yeah? Tell everyone, point blank, that's where it's at. But seriously, listen back on Mixcloud, give us a like.

last one from me. You've got Mr. Paul James coming up next. Do not go anywhere. Stay tuned, yeah? You know he's going to bring it for you. Big love to everyone who's tuned in this evening. Catch you 2 weeks' time. Next week, Scotty D. Yeah, next week, Scotty D, guys.

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Music on a Wednesday.

Shouts to Ian Locked On over there in Walthamstow. Back to 2016 with this one. DJ Gregory, Julian Jabre. Track called Amor. Point Blank DAB with me, Paul James. All the way through till 10.

Going out to the Crisp E. Loving that D-Tron track. Also, Rhea Aurora saying, what a cracking show. Many thanks for that. Don't forget, up at 9 live right here, Point Blank Radius.

Shouts to the Kinky Chicken, also Pimp My Camper. Also, Lloyd Locks On. How you doing, Lloyd? 9:13. On a Wednesday, me, Paul James. Giving you a bit of damn swindle. 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

it from me. Keep it locked right here. Up after the ads, we got Radius right here.

Many thanks everyone who's got involved, locked on, locked in this evening. Keep it right here.

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Wishing you a good evening. Got to say a big shout to Paul James. Really enjoyed listening through to that. Some proper summer vibes on that. Gonna start with a brand new stuff. Pretty chill. I've got some Destructors as well. We'll save them for later, shall we? Also dug out some 93 to 94 stuff. Don't know about you, but it's been quite a day. So gonna ease it down a bit in the second half into familiar territory. Anyway, this one's called Stuck in a Dream, off the brand new album On Soul in Motion by Unknown Face.

Big respect to Pimp My Camper. Out to the Mickey Rockets, each and every. If that's you. 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
1: This one just keeps growing on me. 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

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But right now, we're going to tear the proverbial out of

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All that 2012. 12-10 recordings, rhyme time business.

This one's by Elkin, brand new, High Tech Soul, Jungle Techno, 2026.

Big respect to SDR, the man who supplied me so many tunes, including this one. And also not forgetting Mr. Mark Clements. He used to work at a record basement.

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1: This one by an artist I've just stumbled upon, a radical. This one's Clusters of Tetrahedrons. I think that I have a rough idea what he's talking about. Business.

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But I just couldn't do it. Gotta try my best to bring you the vibes.

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Probably the earliest Dillinger I've got. And I would have to say, in some ways,

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